0: 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I'm Rihanna.
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2: 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Think about the stories that we could have told.

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Macht einfach Spaß. It doesn't matter if you love him or capital H-I-M. 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Just put your paws up.

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is not a problem that I can't fix, cause I can do it in the mix. And if your man gives you trouble just to move out on the double, and you don't let it trouble your brain, cause away goes trouble down the drain. Said away goes trouble down the drain.